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You know, he wrote this song himself. He directed the video himself. He sings it, and well, you know that. 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
1: 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Okay, I got something very interesting to ask you. 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

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I've been

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Hey there, it's Bob Pickett. Now, to me, this sounds like the perfect summertime song. What do you think? 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

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Come on, are you following me on Instagram? 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Let's see if I can get to at least 20 more followers tonight before midnight. So if you're not following me, yeah, Bob Pickett Radio on Instagram. Take a look at all those George Strait videos I took at his past concert about a week ago, which ended, okay? Chicks, Cowboy, Take Me Away.

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Okay, so this weekend, Memorial Day weekend, the unofficial start of summer. You know, for me personally, when the start of summer is going to be, well, my wife's a teacher. It's when she stays home and sleeps in. That's where it starts at our house.

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1: 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Miss his voice.

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Hi, it's Bob Pickett. Having a pretty good day, but it's always a fantastic day at Colfax Chevrolet. Scott says so, and he backs it up when he visits with Jay Moore in the morning. 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
1: George Strait is For With Ever Cross Your Mind. I just love that song. And you know the history behind that? Keith Whitley recorded first. Never was released as a single. They played it for George. George said, yeah, I want to do that. So George cut it, took it to number one. But come to find out, that song was also pitched to Reba. Reba didn't record it because it had the word beer in it. Well, hey, Reba, if you want to re-record it, I'd love to hear her version of it, wouldn't you?
2: Ah, bike sputtering on me.
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Suds in the bucket. 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

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And this is Classic Country. Okay, pull out the map. We're going to hit the road. Rand McNally. No, we did that in the old days. Now we just pull up the GPS on the smartphone. Spending time with Willie on the bus.

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0: If you're big star bound, let me warn you, it's a long, hard ride. 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I mean, you got Waylon Jennings, Willie Nelson, Guy Clark, Billy Joe Schaefer, David Allen Cole. And you even got my son.
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1: 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And you're our kind of woman. And you're one of us. 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
1: Hey, big plans? I mean, three-day weekend, day one's in the books, nearly, right? 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Go to church tomorrow morning, have fun on Monday. That's my turn. Carrie Underwood, Before He Cheats. 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

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What's up? It's Adam. 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
1: Patty Loveless there. It's Blame It On Your Heart. Here's Jason Aldean, one of the early Aldean tunes that put him on the map. She's Country.

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1: Joe Dippy, prop me up beside the jukebox. Here's Tracy Byrd. It's 10 rounds with Jose Cuervo.

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0: 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It's Adam here. 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

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You're one of us. Randy Travis, Deeper Than the Holler. Randy currently on the road. Here's John Michael Montgomery. I love the way you love me.

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1: Sarah Evans, A Little Bit Stronger. How about some Alabama? I love the intro to this song. The whole thing's phenomenal. 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

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Hey, it's Adam. If they don't have it, you don't need it. 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

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Ooh-wee. 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

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Hey, it's Madison with Carrie Underwood, who just finished up American Idol, and she's not touring this year. She's going to spend more time with her family. Good for her.

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Fire up the boat. It's time to open the Redneck Yacht Club for the summer. Thank you for listening from the boat or just from your backyard or the car as you're traveling this weekend. We appreciate you. Here's George Strait.

0: If you've ever named your cows after a bunch of church ladies, you're one of us. 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

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Hey, cheers to a day off tomorrow. Thank you for listening on this long holiday weekend. I've got Joe Diffie on now. Here's Pickup Man.

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0: 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Hey, thanks for listening. It's Madison. If you want to jump in on the show today, tell me the streaming service you'll never cancel. My husband got on to me for how much we're spending on streaming services. I agree. So I'm going to cut back. I cut back HBO. Which one will you never cancel, though?
1: I've

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There's Luke Bryan, who announced his farm tour this year is going to be in Pennsylvania, Indiana, and Ohio. 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

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Hey, it's Madison. I was just thinking back on all the good old summers back in the day. Makes me think of Mayberry. Here's Rascal Flatts as we kick off summer 2026.

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There's Little White Church from Little Big Town. Madison with you. Hope you're having a good Sunday. There's nothing better than a Sunday when you don't have to work on a Monday, right? Here's Alabama and Mountain Music.

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But you're one of us. Country Favorites, Moose Country 106.7.

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Hey, it's Madison. You remember this one from the Runaway Bride soundtrack? Julia Roberts, Richard Gere. Here's the Chicks, Ready to Run.

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I love singing along with Garth Brooks. Thanks for listening this long holiday weekend. Appreciate you turning us up. Whatever your plans are, here's Sarah Evans. She was

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There's Trace Atkins. I hear he's going to be performing at a Capitol Fourth, the 250th weekend celebration from the West Lawn of the U.S. Capitol on July 3rd. I think it's going to be a big year for the 4th of July this year. Here's Keith Whitley.

If you always thought a corn crib was an organic baby cradle, you're not from around here, are you? That's okay. You're still one of us. 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

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You know, I keep saying this, but I think it's time for Faith Hill to go back on tour with Tim for another Soul to Soul tour. That was one of my favorite concerts of all time. Brad Paisley's on now with The World.

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This is Classic Country. Hey, it's Madison. Anytime you don't have to work on a Monday, that's my kind of party. Cheers to Memorial Day weekend. Here's Jason Aldean.

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Well, hey, that's it for me. I hope you enjoy the rest of your long weekend and stick with us. We've got all your favorite songs for your barbecue. Here's Hank Williams Jr.

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If there's something you want to hear today, simply click that microphone button. Let me know what you want. Here's George Strait, and I love this blue, clear sky.

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Hey, it's Dave Tapton. Just curious, are you a carnivore? You love good meat? Remember to drop in on Jake from Siler's Meats Mondays and Fridays with Jay Moore in the morning. 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

Hey, it's Dave Taft. Thanks for having me as part of your day. And don't forget to start your day with Jay Moore in the Morning. He's got the Old Geezer's Almanac at 710. Everything you always wanted to know about dang near everything. 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

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Click the talkback mic. That's encouraged too. And then just say, Dave, here's what I need to hear today. We'll try to get it out for you yet this afternoon. Here's Darius Rucker.

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And nicely maneuvered, too. 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

Moose Country 106.7. Well, he's not doing any touring this year. A lot of the stadiums that he would normally be playing in, occupied by a World Cup. Going to be back at the Sphere in Las Vegas. However, I hear little rumors, little birdie on my ear, tell me back to the stadiums next year. Of course, a new album due out later this year, October. There's Kenny Chesney, Beer in Mexico.

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I wonder how big his mantle is for all the awards that Vince Gill has won over the years. Well, he's going to have to make a little more room because coming up in September, he's going to be honored for the Nashville Songwriters with the Lifetime Achievement Award, the Kris Kristofferson Lifetime Achievement Award. I'd say that's well-deserved.

Seattle fever, Packer fever, or walleye fever, you're kind of feverish. But you're still one of us. No, no, that thermometer goes in the other end, friend. 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

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You're one of us. 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

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Well, it's happening again. Another business has been around forever. Packing it in, calling it quits. You know, they've been around for 177 years. I'll get you the info coming up here in a couple of songs right now. Blake Shelton, here's Honeybee.

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And good luck on resetting your sundial. 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

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So I was wondering if this is really a bad thing. You know, maybe not going out late at night anymore, hanging out with friends and day drinking. Here's Hank Jr.

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And you're one of us. 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

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I like doing these end of hour requests, going through the talkback mic and finding out things people want to hear. And to be honest, Alabama usually tops on the list, and this one's for Tim. Rolling.

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1: 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Chippewa Falls. 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
1: 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What's the significance? 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

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One guy's way to beat high gas prices actually seems like a lot of fun. I don't know how street legal it is, but it might be worth a try. I'll tell you what he did coming up in two songs. Right now, here's Darius Rucker.

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And for Sandy, here's Keith Whitley when you say nothing at all.

If you party so hard on the weekend, you need to get back to work on Monday to rest up. You're one of us. Country favorites. 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

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It's Pickett. 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It's one of your favorites, too, I know. Unbelievable, right?

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1: 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Bob Pickett Radio on Instagram. Let's get social, okay? Let's get sideways now. Dierks Bentley.

0: 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Kenny Chesney, she thinks my tractor's sexy. 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
1: Do you have this album, The Outlaws, on vinyl? 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